0: with each other. Chantel featuring Akon, Stuck with Each Other.
1: This is your boy Flo Rida.
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0: 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Party on the West Coast.
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1: 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Knock You Down.
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1: Mr. Worldwide to infinity. You know the roof on fire. 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I tell him, baby, baby, baby, baby, baby, baby, baby, baby, baby, baby, I'm a fireball.

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2: 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Representing.

0: 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Wild Thoughts.
1: 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We love music.

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1: 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All right, all right. 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

0: 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Break Your Heart.
1: 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From the top. Let's go.
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1: What's up, y'all?
2: Yo, what's crackling?
1: Ooh.
2: You are listening to...
1: Are you listening to...
2: Listening to...
1: You know what it is. It's beat. 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
1: Yeah.
0: Hey, yo. Hey, what's up? Taking over your radio.
1: Keep it locked.
2: Straight up. The beat.
3: We love music.
2: Here's my key. Philosophy. A freak like me just needs infinity.

0: 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Kevin Rudolph, yes, featuring Birdman, Lil Wayne, and Jay Sean. I made it.
1: The best, right?
2: It's awesome.
1: And the music's pretty cool, too.
3: The Beat.

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I'm an astronaut. I blasted off the planet, rock to cause catastrophe, and it matters more because I had it. Now I had, I thought about wreaking havoc on an opposition. Kind of shocking, they want a static with precision. I'm automatic. 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
1: Customized exclusively for Norway.

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1: Coming for you right here.
2: All the hits.
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2: The beat.
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0: 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Numb Encore.
1: The beat. 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
2: Let's go.
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0: 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I knew you.
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2: You know what it is?
1: Yeah.
2: Straight up.
0: We love music.
3: The

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0: 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Bailando.
1: Do anybody represent anymore?
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1: They're cool. 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
2: Ooh.
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0: The beat.

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Blame. I've seen the devil down Sunset in every place.

0: 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Beautiful Pain.
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2: The beat.